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0: 5 enemy, Denver 1804. Montrose.
1: Hey, Gwen.
0: Okay, your flight was clear. Now we're entering your driver's shows Clear Valley.
1: Copy. Just to confirm, that is X-ray Young William 3659 out of Texas.
0: But we have the 5 in there. Standby. 1805. 5-8, Texas, Clear Valley expires 4-27-2018, Ford.
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0: 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Looks like Arizona, Echo 990 Yankee.
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1: 1827.
0: Montrose, Parks 1143.
1: Parks 1143.
0: And Jim, have a good night, everybody.
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0: He's trying to be suspended or revoked out of California. He does have a non-extraditable 99 out of Arizona. Otherwise, clear.
1: 10-4. He was aware.
0: At 1839.

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0: Price 419, I'll be out on a vehicle. It appears to be on fire at 149. Can you go ahead and pitch fire until I figure out what's going on?
1: Sure.

0: Devin.
1: Hey, it's Devin.
0: I'll be out of Castro for a few minutes.
1: Agent, pitch hang.
2: Flash 418. So far, no visible flames, just heavy smoke coming out of the engine bay.
3: Copy. Is there any injuries?
2: Negative, no injuries.
3: 10-4, fire attempt agent.
0: Dispatch 05 traffic.
1: 05.
0: B traffic, call it the Spur and T-60 with Utah, Frank. 04 Ocean David Paul.
2: Five 418. I'm gonna take the number 2. Northbound.
3: I gonna copy. Can you tell me?
2: I'm gonna take the number 2 northbound lane.
3: 418. Copy 1901.
1: 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Register to a Yoko Kamaya, a Hiroshi Kamaya, out of Beechwood.
2: Just started on fire, we got visible flames.
3: That's awesome. 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
1: Is the fire in the brush at all?
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0: Last of Kamaya, King Autumn Mary, Autumn Young Autumn, First of Shinjiro, Sam Henry Ida Nora, John Ida Robert Ocean, Middle of Charles, with a GOB of 11579, 11579.

0: 5, I apologize for the delay. 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
1: Five things, I'm code 4, and you're working on a warning.
0: Thank you, 7.

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1: Right,

0: dispatch 418. Can I get a name and date of birth, please?
1: 10-4, go ahead.
0: Last name, Bravo, Alpha, Romeo, Alpha, November, Yankee. First name, Hotel, Alpha, Lima, India. 12-14-1995, out of Colorado.
1: Okay.

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1: Good.
0: 418, Haley Marie Barney, 1214 of 95 is 1010, 27 solid, expires 12 of 28.
1: Gentlemen, thank you. Is there an OLN with that?
0: That's over.
2: Dispatch,
0: 10-4, it's 172.
3: 451.
0: Clear
2: the substation.
3: 1914.
1: You cut out at the first. Did you say 172-45144? Correction, 1466.
0: That's affirmed.
1: 10-4, thank you.
0: 10-4, it's also in the notes as well.
1: Ten four.
0: 1914.

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1: 10-4, go ahead.
0: Bravo, Juliet, Zulu, Yankee 5-1.
1: Copy, standby.

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1: 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DB has picked them up and taken them into Monticello.
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1: It was at 1858.
0: 10-4, thank you.
1: 10-4, I also have that 28 if you want it returned.
0: You're good, I was able to run it, thank you.
1: 10-4, 1930.

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0: What's the condition of the vehicle?
2: It's fully engulfed in flames. It looks like fire does have it out, but it's going to need a rollback if that's what they're asking.
0: They're asking for the details. Are the tires gone? Is it going to roll anything?
2: Yes, all tires are gone and heavily burned. They want to send me a text, I can send them pictures.
0: 10-4, thank you.

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0: If you'd like a check of Mary E. Campground and 63L up to the Galloping Goose, please.
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0: Cortez 202. It looks like it's got a, call it a chase or a follow vehicle. It's going to be a Nissan Xterra, Colorado, 157, Queen Union, Nora. I had a feeling they're just transporting this bus from one place to another, but I'm going to see what's going on with it.
1: Thank you, Tuner.
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0: 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Pray.
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0: 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You're covered in static. I can't copy.
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0: Jazz 202. I apologize. I heard you say something. I'm not sure what.
1: Go ahead.
0: Nicole Freeman.
1: 10-4. And I did not get a return on the plate that I ran for you.
0: 10-4. Can you send for a hand search on it?
1: 10-4. It was 157 Queen Union Nora, correct?
0: That was, sorry, 157 Queen Union Nora.
1: 10-4. That's what I got.

0: 2023 protest. Burner is shown to be revoked HTO. He is otherwise clear, Colorado. Lassa Freeman is restrained, protected. Valid, Colorado. She's also showing to be trespassed, otherwise clear.
1: Careful.
0: And Ham Search came back on a 2008 Nissan Brown in color. Shows to be registered to last of Olivas, expired 1 of 22.
1: 10-4.
0: 20-06.

0: Cortez 202.
1: Okay.
0: 10-8, verbal for multiple.
1: 2012.

0: David 7 registration. David 7. It's going to be Adam Lincoln Palm, Palm 29, Adam Lincoln Palm, Palm 29, Colorado.
1: David 7 has gone back clear valid on a 2014 Toyota 4Runner, bright color, registered to Lisa Lowe out of Denver, vehicle entering house.
0: All right, copy. I'll advise on traffic here when I get to a good location.

0: 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We will be at 75.
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1: Dispatch 75, you can attach me to that call and I'm en route from the 75.
0: 75, I copy. It's going to be involving Ray Cossey and a Marissa Calloway. She's sitting that Ray is sitting at the edge of their property shooting prairie dogs on their property and has been staring at them the last two nights from the edge of the property.

0: dispatch David 7. Clarence 1, female holding Colorado 1 ready. Lincoln Ocean, William Edward, First Louisa, Lincoln Ocean Union, Ida Sam, Adam, Mila, Birchfield, Boy, Edward Robert, George, Frank, Edward, Lincoln David, date of birth 010392, AM code 4.
1: Mike, did you have traffic?
2: Negative, I just bumped it with my knee, sorry.
0: David 7, I copy. Greg, David 5, dispatch. Dispatch, David 5, I copy.
3: David 5, I just got off the phone with Sam 2. He was requesting that you give him a quick call, get some background on the parties. Correction, Sam 1, not Sam 2.
0: Dispatch, David 5, I apologize, but can you 10-9, but, Sam 1 stated.
3: I just got off the phone with Sam 1. He was requesting a call. He has some background involving the parties for you.
0: I copy. I spoke to Adam 1 about it. I know there has been a previous case between them. I'll give Sam 1 a call once I get service.
3: I copy. Great. David 7, your party's coming back clear about out of Wheat Ridge, not in-house.
0: I copy, I'll be up with the warning.
3: 2025.

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0: Can you show me clear, warning for speed, break. Okay, continuing. I'm going to float down towards District 2 just in case the others are needed.
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0: David 7, my RP stated that his friend had turned around at the lake. My RP did continue up a little bit further. My RP just got back down to the vehicle, and the friend is not there, but the vehicle is still there. And last contact with the friend was at about 4:30 this afternoon.
1: Hi, copy. Can you advise SAR as well on this? I'll be en route from the 80.
0: We will do 2040.

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0: back, Star 2. Star 2. I just spoke with the RP. I'm likely going to be making my way towards the Bridalveil trailhead. I may have you guys try and ping the missing party's phone just to see if we can get a last known ping. And I did try calling that phone number and it went straight to voicemail.
1: Hi, copy. I'll start working on that ping for you.
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back, Star 2. Star 2. I'm stepping away from the radio for a couple seconds. I'll be in cell phone communication. Should be back in 2 minutes or so on radio. I copy 2050.

0: 7 dispatch. Just got off the phone with Star 2. The overdue party made back to the parking lot and made contact with the RV.
1: 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You can go ahead and close the call and I'll be back in service.
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0: David 5, David 7. Go for Mike.
1: Sally fired.
0: All right, Adler. Yeah, everything's code 4. Dispatch, David 5. David 5. I'm clear from that residence, and I'm going to be en route to our Posse's residence. I'll let you know what the address is. 2121.
1: Valley Fire, you're covered in static. I can't copy.

0: 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Hey, Vance. 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

Alexia Daniel Curla, 2-8 of 97 is 10-10, 27 solid, expires 2 of 2030. 2134.

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1: Dispatch 5, I'm code 4, and I'm clear of that residence. 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
0: I copy. Would you like it closed after?
1: That's a firm, and if you could note that I've spoken to both parties and I do not have evidence of a criminal act being committed tonight.
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responding out to Happy Valley Trailer Park Space Number 33. Patient update, it's going to be a 64-year-old male. He has a history of TIAs and advises that he believes he's having one now. He cannot move his leg and states that his arm is starting to stiffen up. He did state that he has a history of heart failure, triple bypass, blind in the right eye, as well as severe neuropathy. He's not having any pain at the moment.

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1: 87. 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
0: Will do. 2225.

0: 会儿点暂停，听一下声。
1: Chris.
0: You can close this 10-8, and would you issue me a CR on make a spice call?
1: 10-4, and do you want me to just email it over to you?
0: 8-4.
1: Temper, your CR is going to be 724.
0: Temper, thank you.
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0: Okay, 1036.
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3: Alright, 49, 10-4, I'll be 1060 at about mile marker
2: 202, put that
3: on 191. I can't read the license.
4: 202, I'm code 4, thank you.
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0: 10-4, 22-45.
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3: 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Looks like a...
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0: expensive. Can you log a check of the Society business and residential area, including the Lawson Hill camping area?
1: You got it. 2252.

The Thirst found property at milepost 114 on 191. DRP found a duffel bag off the side of the road with a driver's license and three pairs of shoes in it. She's no longer on scene. I've attempted contact with her multiple times to see where she is with negative contact. I believe Grand advised she took it and she was no longer on scene. I'll confirm.

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0: 202, make this to your chest. Go ahead. Mancos 3202, go ahead. Mancos 3202.
1: Yes, sir. Is according to your DUI still 30 to 60 out or just 60 out?
0: It should be 60 to 90.
1: Three, zero, four, yeah, okay.
0: Just confirming. Thank you, sir.
2: 4-1-8-2-8-8-8.

0: when I press.
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0: For when I say Krishna Gali, 618-1994, 10-10-27 out of Texas is showing eligible. Expires 10 of 26. I am locating 21s for his emergency contacts, but not for him specifically.
1: 10-4, could you put that 21 in the notes for me and I'll give it a call? Try to track it down.
0: 418-2312.

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0: 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I did leave a voicemail for both of them. 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

0: last name Sierra Echo Romeo, November Alpha. Second last name Hotel Echo Romeo, November Alpha November, Delta Echo Zulu. First name Julia Oscar Sierra Echo. Middle name Sierra Alpha November Tango India Alpha Golf Oscar. Date of birth is June 25th, 1989. I will confirm that.
1: What state this is going to be out of?
0: Looks like it's Mexico.

0: 1-8 Grand is advising they don't have anyone on that speak Spanish.
1: 10-4. I did confirm that year is 1985. Right, it's just very 14. They did mention they were having an argument. I'll be out with them for a bit.
0: 4-19 assistance.

0: You can send me one more, that'd be great.
1: 4-1 and Cookie Break, is there a unit in the area that can respond?

0: there a unit close to 418 location at map marker 122, and is there 191 that can assist?
1: Platform V8. I'm in Elizabeth Valley, but can you start making my way that way?
0: 1Z8, I'm going to see if Grant has someone nearby.

0: Enterprise 419. I got another name and date for you, ready?
1: Go ahead.
0: I got another name and date of birth when you're ready.

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1: Last name, Mike India Romeo, Echo Yankee Alpha, second last, Alpha Victor, Alpha India Zulu Alpha, first name, Julia, uniform Alpha, November Alpha, February.
2: Just for my 43, is the RP saying that this person is still banging on their door, or did they finally leave now?
3: Negative. Their last update, they stated that the suspect was possibly heading to another apartment in the building. They didn't know what apartment. They had just wanted her moved along, and she left for now, but they did think she was going to come back.
2: 10-4, I'm a couple miles out.
3: 22-41.

0: 418 Jose Santiago Serna Hernandez, 625-1985-1010. Unable to locate 27 out of Mexico. Break.
1: Cortez MC210, just confirm that was 109.
2: Confirm, that was the apartment given.
0: 1010, unable to locate it.
1: 10-4, go ahead, show me 23.
2: 2344.
0: Okay, 418 Grand, trying to find someone to send to assist you.

0: to the 12 County 4.
1: 12 County 4.
0: Yeah, with the Duck Creek High School, some juveniles. I'm not sure if this is going to be our trespassers or not. We'll be out talking to them for a minute.
1: 10-4-2-46.

0: is in Featureton. Can you show me out at apartment 127? It's where the females went.
1: 20, 48.

0: Airport, that is what I was coming for.
1: So I was coming for
0: Colorado 2729 when ready by Ola.
1: Good.
0: 17123 8556
1: 2249.

0: first getting four quarters.
1: Good.
0: That mail's clear, valid. Colorado on a minor license.
1: 10-4, thank you. Looks like this is going to be the group that was called in on. I'll be back out with them for a little bit.
0: 2016.

0: to as low as scanning for.
1: Taurus County 4.
0: Yes, ma'am, I did speak with the RP. She didn't want to pursue any charges on this. I advised all these kids to head home, and they are clearing out and headed home. I'll be 10-8.
1: 2351.
2: Other than the disturbance, I didn't hear much with what she talked with him. Do we have anything other than just that she left?

0: is 418.
1: 418.
0: This was verbal only. I released them and they are making their way back home. 2422.
1: 418-2215.
0: And I will get you a case number for found property and this as soon as I get them.
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Accident PD, mile marker 250 eastbound on SR 6 and 250 eastbound on SR 6. Mick Harper Steer. Please advise me she is driving a blue 2014 Honda Sonata. She advised the deer is dead, not blocking. She is unsure if her vehicle is drivable. There is quite a bit of damage to her vehicle. Advice that she needs a report and needs your advice on whether the vehicle is drivable or not. That's a firm, she's not blocking. I have 30, 030, mate.

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Hey, son. Clearly, that's a 047.

0: David 7. David 7. Team Logger 10. Break. Dispatch David 7, continuing. My apologies. Can you log a check for Mary E. Campground?
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Again, 6 Romeo 4 Papa plus 56 and Aneth. For a 29-year-old female, not awake, not breathing, fell, CPR has been initiated, and page 451. Fire responda, 6 Romeo 4 plus, correction, 6 Romeo 4 Papa plus 56 and Aneth. Again, 6 Romeo 4 Papa plus 56 and Aneth for a 29-year-old female, not awake, not breathing, fell, CPR has been initiated, and page 451. Crisis 10-8.

I have Google Plus code 6 Romeo 4 Papa plus 56. I'm showing that at the NHA Darnell Circle housing. $4.55.

copy. This is going to be house number 44 in the NAJ Housing and Annis. Again, house 44 NAJ Housing and Annis for a 29-year-old female not awake, not breathing. CPR has been initiated for about 15 minutes. One V 55 0502.

Creek Fire? Montezuma Creek Fire, copy. House number 44, NHA Housing and Annette. Again, house 44, NHA Housing and Annette. For a 29-year-old female, not awake, not breathing. CPR has been initiated for about 15 minutes.

Copy. This is going to be house number 44 NHA Housing in Annis. Again, 44 NHA Housing in Annis. 29-year-old female, not awake, not breathing. CPR has been initiated for about 20 minutes.

Bell EMS respond to Google Plus code to Quebec Fox Fox plus Charlie Juliet. Again, to Quebec Fox Fox plus Charlie Juliet for a female, unknown age, unknown awake, unknown breathing. Call came in through Cayenta, advice the female was shaking. Unknown further. At page 542.

Valley EHAS respond to Google Plus code 2 Quebec Fox Fox plus Charlie Juliet and 2 Quebec Fox Fox plus Charlie Juliet for a female unknown age, unknown wake, unknown breathing. Call came in from Kyant advising that she was shaking, unknown for the 601.

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1: Z551, Kayette just called in and advised that you can 1022. The RP advised that she's just going to take the female via personal vehicle. One 604.

0: Thanks.
1: Welfare check amount marker 219 westbound on 06. Again, that's 219 westbound on 06. I realize there's a female with a backpack walking. There is a vehicle on the side of the road about a fourth of a mile with the lights on. No flashers around though.

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1: Can you show me how to put Marathon in Facebook for vehicle maintenance, please?
0: Hi, Coffee. I'm 632.

0: Marco, sorry, no, no, I'll do this.
1: Fine.
0: Good morning, watch list. We're going to 5A Durango today, IBM 3444, Carter 472, and break for beginning.
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0: Gonna be East Oak Grove and South Rio Grande. Have a single vehicle crash into fence, Dodge Ram, red in color, no injuries.
1: 10-4.
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1: Actually,
2: when
1: I copy,
2: N648. Montrose, actually, so I have command on duty.
1: Go ahead.
2: Good morning. IBM is 0034, in car 226, break for starters.
1: Go ahead.
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1: R9.
0: 02, David Robert Ocean Edward on a Chevy pickup, and he was telling me about, I don't know if it's what's going on, but Ninson came back here again over Light Plant Road. Possibly somebody ran under the guardrail, but I'll check and see.
1: All right, copy. And can I get a location of where you currently are?
0: I'm 84 to 26.
1: All right, copy.
0: Montreal 79, where's the animal complaint?
1: It's going to be Highway 160, about mile post 98. There's a cow in the median. I have it by CDOT.
0: Copy, yeah, it'll probably beat me there, but let me go check this out first.
1: All right, copy. And that plate out of Idaho is coming back for no record.
0: Copy, it might have been some oceans instead of zero, so, or vice versa. So, running back here to check. Should be about the same mile post, almost 26, near Train Road 119.
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1: Charlie 7.
0: Good morning, Trooper Miller, IBM 0109, car 368, Lake Vermont.
1: Charlie 7, go ahead.
0: 7091.
1: Denver 658.
2: Montrose 09, he's just sleeping. He gave me a thumbs up and went back to sleep, and so I'll be clear. Break.
1: Go ahead.
2: Does anybody else have any issues with CAD this morning?
1: Nobody that said anything.
2: I'm not sure what's going on, but I've been trying to get my NBC to get going all morning.
1: Okay, right before Adam, Mary, before I meet Mary, flight's coming back clear, 22 Kia at 658.

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0: for a minute. Was CDOT able to respond to that animal complaint?
1: R9, that's affirm. They were going to be calling someone to respond out there.
0: Copy, yeah, I'll be in route, but I'm probably an hour away still.
1: Hi, copy. If I get an ETA, I'll give it to you at 7 o'clock.
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0: 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I'm on to the 110 miles in.
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1: I copy. Have a nice day. 704.

0: You can go ahead.
1: Good morning, Audity. Personnel number 296 in Albion, Route 10 Durango. Interception.
0: All right, copy. Have a nice day. 706.

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0: Hanging Lake has advised somebody, but they don't have an ETA at this time.
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1: Copy.
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1: Hi, Charlie 1, case number 0776.
0: 776. Thank you. And for your 43, this vehicle was stolen out of Olathe last night. No one's on scene. Owner is currently on scene. He's going to be looking at getting it out.
1: All right, copy. 711.

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1: C6.
0: I'm on Highway 50 at the 199. I'm in route to Denver. I'll be switching to 2-way and I'll be returning tomorrow. Have a good day.
1: Thank you. Do the same, 721.

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1: All 60.
0: Another crash. Can you just clear that as an assist? You're 10-4 and go ahead with the no tow.
1: It's going to be a tow request from Pueblo TOC, Highway 50 at the 199.9. There's been an abandoned vehicle, green Honda, do have a Colorado plate, was red tagged, and has been there for a month. They would like it towed.
0: All right, copy. Off it that way. Break.
1: Go ahead.
0: Actually, can you just detach me?
1: Hi, copy. 757.

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3: 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Montrose, Parks
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0: 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It's Navajo PD on scene. 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
1: 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I can contact them.
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0: And 4, were they responding or just...
1: 104, that's unknown.
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0: 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IBM 170-945. You can show me to Cortez Port for the day. Thank you. Have a good day.
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0: 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I'm here at the Lower Square today.
1: 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Did you copy the CPR in progress call?
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0: R25 Montrose. Can I get a dispo? I have a cold property damage happened around Highway 133, milepost 33. RP is no longer on scene and is in Carbondale. Vehicle versus deer, no injuries, no airbags. Vehicle was drivable and deer was off the right-hand side of the roadway. He does live in Crawford and will be coming back later today.
1: We have contact information for him.
0: Affirm, and he did say he was okay with a phone report.
1: Perfect. If we could set him up on our phone report list or give it to 5-3, that'd be perfect.
0: I copy. At 806.

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1: 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Special be a red 2025 Chevy Trax. 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Advice the vehicle would be picked up at 8 this morning. Advice it would be still towing.
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0: No, I chose 5 Charlie 1.
1: 5 Charlie 1.
0: So it was a stolen vehicle overnight. So it's taking that case. They don't want the vehicle for evidence or impound. Owner's on scene arranging to get it out, and he's got help on the way. I'll be clear with a report.
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1: 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Thank you, Montrose.
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0: Good morning, IBM 907 LV in Montezuma and Lapata County, thank you, Stas.

Sentinel cars, Sentinel 5 Charlie, legendary cars, bearing a road rage. Going to be Highway 550, milepost 104, headed northbound. Have a white semi swerved into oncoming traffic, almost causing a collision. Have a Tennessee plate, 497-7-9-TOM. Coming back to a 2025 Hyundai trailer, white in color, out of Tennessee. Unknown FRP is willing to sign, Air Authority of Wesco, 826.

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1: Swansea 15.
0: Pearson Lane in Maine, for the Pennsylvania, Mike, Kilo Whiskey, 4514.
1: Are you 31?

Craig, this is Kenny One. Can you get a hold of Miss Baxter and let her know that the sprinklers are watering the road again?

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0: Just for your 43, based off the information I have for the Cliff Frank party, it's not coming back.
1: 10-4, once her daughter gets here, I'll try to find her ID, and I'll get you some more information.
0: 10-4, the information I had shows this party is already deceased out of Alabama, so I don't believe that's accurate.
1: 10-4.
0: 8:40.

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0: 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There's some definite suspicious circumstances surrounding this. And if you also notify Navajo PD there, I'm having you do that.
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2: 47. Highway 15, Highway 141, Colorado Plate, Edward Paul William, Boeing 96, on a white Subaru.
3: We're all back in off the highway. He's going to work on his fence today. I'm clear.
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National Car, Sentinel 5 Charlie Montrose area cars, appearing at road rage, going to be Highway 50 and Highway 347, heading towards Montrose. Have a Dodge with a trailer, speeding, going to be dark gray with a ranch hand bumper, gravel trailer, RP didn't get a plate, passing on double yellow, can't ID the driver, no longer in sight, but RP is going to find Air Authority, this office, being passed along to Westco at 848.

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1: R-25, 6.
0: I'm Highway 50 North, Billville, out of 6.
1: Fine, copy, 48.

0: and 5 out of 3 mantras. Did you have traffic?
1: Montrose, 4 out of 8, Mary, 1075.
0: Currently, Mary. 5 out of 3 Montrose, did you have traffic?
1: Edward Henry Ida William 21.
0: Negative, contact 5 out of 3 at 850. Temperatures are clear and the wind's

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2: Five Charlie 7 Montrose. We have a cold hit and run accident for you. If I can attach you.
0: Montrose, 5 Charlie 7, go ahead.
2: This was an 8, correction, 18942, Highway 65. RP says it happened about a month ago. Vehicle hit the RP mailbox and destroyed it. No info on the vehicle that hit the RP's mailbox. She said she talked to local law, but does not think they took a report. And Pueblo advised that we would have a trooper call and talk to her.
0: Montrose, Sergeant 7, just confirming this was about a month ago. We have no vehicle information, correct?
2: That is correct.
0: 45,
3: 41,
1: 17, 15, 15.
3: Thank you.
1: I've got you. 58.

0: fine, thanks.
1: Christ, 511. Do we know what kind of vehicle that was on the abandoned vehicle call?
0: That's a firmer red 2025 Chevy Trax.
1: Copy that. Still towing, just passed me with it on the record. Will you close that call?
0: 10-4-8-59.

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0: Florida County 3, Courtesy Road is complete. 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
1: I saw that truck on San Juan. By the time I got turned around, I can't find him again. He must have turned off into the city somewhere.
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1: 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I'll be clear, Jenny.
0: 902.
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0: 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I'm out to the 89. There's nothing even in the road ahead of me.
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1: 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Rotating.
2: Westbound Highway 50, 47, Colorado, Queen King George 278 on a white Subaru Outback.
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2: Neighbors hit her fence, a couple of slats were...
0: Negative contact, Parks 1142 at 909.
2: Living at 105 29 3 Quarters Road, parents may have just got divorced. Blue sedan. Both parents have left the house, daughter may still be at the house.
1: I copy. Go ahead and text me, I'll give him a call.
2: At 910.

Mark is airing reckless, headed towards Minkus on Highway 184 from mile marker 15. RP advises that it will be on a semi with the back covered by a black tarp, as well as an insignia on the back of the vehicle that has a blue house on it and says tarp house. RP advises that it keeps slamming on its brakes, then speeding up. Has been falling since Dolores. RP is still falling. RP is willing. Court is clear. 9-11.

0: 马车城附近。
1: Front booking.
0: I'm going to head over to the RP's address, 10629 3 quarters road.
1: Yeah, 914.
2: Right, Lindsay 4, traffic check.
3: Lindsay 4, just 314-1, Bravo 3 was notified he was going to contact you. Lindsay 4, 915.

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0: 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Loma, westbound port with Illinois abortion plate. Call 1331823, break for driver.

0: Paul 904, go ahead.
1: It's going to be mail out of New York on a commercial license. Last name spelling, Tom, Edward, Mary, Ida, Robert, Ocean, Victor. First name spelling, Adam, Boy, Ocean, Sam. Date of birth, 7-22-2002. This is a mail out of New York.
0: M-A-23.

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0: Montrose 49, could you shoot me out at Jimmy Lou in Durango for a few minutes?
1: Copy, Major. Thanks. Gentlemen, 25.
2: Montrose 15, I'm on my way to 14th crash. If 8 does have to go, if you don't want to.
1: Jumper, pardon me.
3: Yeah, Templar, I'm still a little ways out from that, so that sounds good.
1: And 826.
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1: Okay.
2: 16 on CSB.
1: Go ahead.
2: I'm in route to that call. I'm at 32 and William Drive.
1: Sounds good. Thank you. 926.

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2: R9, go ahead.
1: Yes, sir, I see you're out on maintenance, just information only at this time. Highway 160 between the 111 and 112, there is a black cow walking on the highway, and I have already notified CDOT.
2: Oh, yeah, they'll be closer than I am anyway, I'm sure.
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2: 10-4-9-13. Andre 10-4, did you get a plate yet?
1: 10-4-9, negative.
2: Can we get a Colorado David Coney William? Barbara 78, can we on that?
3: Montrose 4 out of 8, Mary, 1075.
1: Out of 8, Mary.
3: 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Ford van.
1: Adam Gill. I copy that property damage. I'll give her a call. Scotty, thank you. Would you mind giving me a buzz to non-emergent? 5 Charlie, 7 Montrose. 933. Flight Charlie 7 Montrose, copy unknown entry crash.
4: Montrose R25, good.
1: It's going to be Highway 50, milepost 79. Have a white Ford pickup, blew a tire and ended up in the median. EMS is en route, no blockage, driver up and walking. There's also a deputy headed that way.
4: 10-4, we'll both start in that way. Right now.
1: 934.
5: Hi, Charlie 1.
1: Hi, Charlie 1.
5: I'm Ben Natley from 85.
1: Hi, copy. 934.

0: what was the license plate you had for this?
1: I copied Adam Nora, Paul Nora 95, but I was a little questionable on the digits.
0: Yeah, that's what I've got. Adam Nora, Paul Nora 95. Should be a 1982 Ford E100 van, but you're getting something different.
1: Actually, I did get it from an 82 Ford. I think the plate I was running was before Adam 14 and 15.
0: Okay, yeah, plate sounds good. Then can you copy driver, please?
1: Good.
0: Colorado male, last name is spelled Mary Edward Sam, Sam Edward Nora, George Edward Robert, first of Michael Common, middle of Lincoln. Date of birth 5/17/83.
1: I get that clear, Alan.
2: NA37. Montrose 14, copy driver.
1: Ground 14, go ahead.
3: You're from Colorado. License is Thomas. First of Amanda. Date of birth 4/16/86.

0: 15 Montez, clear to copy affirmation.
1: I copy, 931
2: 8. I copy. And who is she? Is she the protected party? Who is she protected?
0: It's expired. She was protected party restraining his last name, Thomas versus Stephen.
2: Copy.
0: 938.

0: Dolores County 3.
1: Dolores County 3.
0: Sir, I'm going to be on Highway 491, mile mark in between the 68.9 and 68. There's a dude with a blue duffel bag waving his arms.
1: 10-4-9-4.

0: I'm not sure, sorry, 27 ID.
1: Yeah,
0: good morning, be on duty, heavy MS 3734, main car 457, break for mouth. I'll be en route to Montrose for training all week.
1: 9:15, 9:41. And 9:41.

0: Montrose Ram 14. Can I get a case number, please?
1: Our case number is 0660.
0: I got it.
1: Yeah, 9:42.

0: Good set, Adam Duke.
1: Thank you.
0: Can we get registration and a clearance on... Sorry, it'll be registration on 2, clearance on 1, when you're ready.
1: Go ahead.
0: Both are going to be out of Colorado. Victor, X-ray Adam 5504. And Colorado 499 Union Zebra Sam, break. Adam 2 continuing. The clearance is going to be a female out of Colorado, last of boy Edward Robert, Edward Zebra, Nora Adam King, first of Tom Adam, Mary Adam, Robert Adam. Her date of birth is 12/11 of 54.

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0: marker 73, 191.
2: Uniform 55, 8 uniform. 2729 New Mexico, Poland is 5222-11087. 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
4: Turner South Main Blanding, Pennsylvania.
5: On the way, sir, about mile marker 64.
2: 10-4.
5: Yeah.
2: Might be dealing with an altered mental subject.
5: 10-4, sir.
1: Sam has sent a clear ballot on the 1998 camp trailer registered to the same funeral party, and your driver has sent a clear ballot showing Oak Creek runner at house.
6: 10-4, thanks. She's already traveling, so I'm going to meet her in Placerville, and I'll let you know when I'm out with her.
1: 9-46.

0: 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I'm clear. 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

0: Okay.
1: 121948. Unaccelerated cars attempt to locate with two westbound Forerunners. Both of them are white semi-tractors, white box trailers. The first truck says Trade EC, Trade Echo Charlie. The second one on the rear of the trailer has unit number Hotel Yankee Uniform Zulu, Enterprise Catch 949.

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0: Anything come back on this individual?
1: 10-4, sir, just that he's clear and valid. George Lee Fullerton.
0: 10-4, thanks, sir.
1: 950.
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0: Just one gentleman two. Thank you. I just spoke with Tamara and the supervisor with Bluegrass, and they both want to cancel my response as it's not needed. You can go ahead and close this, no report.
1: Thank you,
0: speaking. This is Sir, can we change that? Will you at very least copyright a case number in case this comes back?
2: Price 1D15, clear stop.
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1: 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Adam 6 in the blind, your plate came back clear. It is showing a 2026 Toyota RAV4 out of Washington. 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
1: Colorado male, last name is Sam Edward Robert, Ida, Adam Nora, Ida, first is Jack, and middle of Frank, date of birth 3-2-4-9.
0: Again, 200 North, 100 West of Monticello. Could hear moving around and heard a female say, go ahead. Call history was showing that Robert Gardner on the RP advised phone was in their pocket. They did not make the call.
2: And
0: 10-10.
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0: I'll be switching over to 5 Charlie. Have a good day.
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0: 5 Adam 3 in the barn, that plate came back clear. 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
1: Mail holding Georgia, last of Boy Robert, Ida, Tom Tom, first of King Young Edward, middle of Lincoln. 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
0: South Adam 3 Montrose, that party so far has come back clear, no record. I'm still awaiting Georgia returns.
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0: 993 Montrose. The Georgia Return came in. Party is valid on a Class C as in Charlie license out of Georgia.
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0: Parks 1142.
1: Dolores County 3. Be clear that courtesy right 76 back to Dolores County.
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0: Copy.
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0: 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So far that vent has come back clear, no record. 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
1: 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I'll be at Ridgeway State Park. 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
3: Way 50 at the 61, out of Colorado, Edward Nora Young, George 28, on a Chevy Silverado.
2: Copy. Flight Charlie 7 in the barn, that flight does come back clear. It is showing valid on a 2008 Chevy Silverado, bronze in color, expiration of 26, out of Delta at 10:23.

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0: 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I'm finished in the fairgrounds. 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
1: Lexus that is weaving all over the road, going into opposite lane, headed towards the junction.
2: 5 out of 6 is a blind. That plate does come back clear. It is showing valid on a 2023 GMC Sierra. Silver and color expires 4 of 27 out of Utah. 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

0: 5, Charlie 7, your driver has come back clear, showing valid on a regular license, correct the bunch restrictions.
1: Time
0: 10-28. I don't feel believe it's going to be Charles, Larry, Charles, Victor, 3-5. My partner's running it right now.
2: Time 20. 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
0: 5 Adam 6, your party comes back clear. He is showing valid on a Class D as in David, non-commercial license, out of Idaho, corrective lens restrictions, and known to Colorado.
5: Oak Creek, George County 1, I'll be at the county shop for vehicle repair.
1: Looks like it's abandoned.
2: Yes, sir.
1: Gonna be 70 eastbound at the 57 Colorado, Sam, Ida, Nora, David, John, so blue VW Golf.

0: guess I'm coming back clear 2017. Hold on a second. Yeah, 1033.
1: Montrose S30. Can I get the last four on that bin just to verify?
0: 6278.
1: Copy.
0: Yep. Okay, looks like we made contact with it. Well.
2: Lawrence County 3, show me back into Lawrence County.
0: What? Yeah. And so. And sounds like at about 2127, sister had not arrived. It's been over an hour once we were connected with.
2: Montrose, actually 1025.
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2: 50 to 61 out of Colorado, David Henry Young, Sam 86 on a silver Chevy Colorado.
3: Copy.
0: On the road now. They just passed mile marker 3.
3: In the blind, that plate does come back clear. It is showing valid on a 2025 Chevy Colorado gray in color. Expires 6 of 26 out of Grand Junction at 1034.
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5: 1-2-4, can I get a case number?
4: Case number is 138, again, 138.
5: 138, thank you.
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0: Beyond Confluence at Highway 348. I'll run out of temporary 840-1754 on a Black Abbey.
1: Copy. I-25 in the blind, that plate comes back clear, showing a valid 2018 Audi black and color expires 6 of 26 out of Delta at 1036.
0: Watch at 1030, clear red tag.
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0: and they're still right behind it?
1: He says that they still have him in sight ahead of them.
2: On
1: the 11th, 10-36. Do you see the vehicles right in front of him?
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1: Camera time is 10:38. And when I pull the car over, they can just pull in behind my car. Time is 10:38.
0: Dispatch Rider 1, you can attach me to this. Will be in route from the 79.
1: I'm 70. Five Charlie 7, your driver came back clear. He's showing valid on a regular license.
2: Come Nick.
1: I'm 10:39. Adam 35, 7-3. Trevor 60, clear citation. Go ahead. Time 10:39. 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Mile marker 8 with Charles, Mary, Charles, Victor 35. Copy.

0: Attention all 5 CU Ray County area cars during a road rage complaint from Highway 550 at mile post 89 headed northbound. Black van, plate Adam Henry Charlie Mary Greek. Starting over with the plate, Adam Henry Charlie Mary 65. Driving recklessly, not willing to sign. Cut the RP off. RP wanted to remain anonymous and at the authority of Wisco at 10:42. Adam,
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0: Yeah, 30.
3: I'm en route to Denver. You can put me in travel status. I'm at the county line. I can switch to 4C.
0: Okay. Time is 10:42. Zomar, Texas. 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That is 10:42.

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That's Adam 2. Can I get clearance spoken? Adam 2, can you repeat? Can I get a list spoken? Adam 2, I'm sorry, you broke out. Disregard. Copy. And I have your RP on the phone. They're asking if they can speak with you real quick because they're going to miss their flight from the airport.

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0: The only paperwork in the vehicle that she has is out of Georgia, but let's run it out of Colorado.
2: Okay, Thomas 1049.
0: John Adam. Adam Robert David Zebra 7 Lincoln 2224449.

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2: Adams, you have your return. For Colorado, it's coming back, no records. Out of Georgia, it's coming back on a 2020 black Lexus NX to a venue Yin. States that the registration status is suspended.
0: Montrose Code 14-1075.
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2: 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I'm going to come back clear on an ill-sized Nissan. And 10:51.
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0: 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Are you available to respond to the front, to outside of the SO to speak with a female who's wanting to discuss child abuse in a shared residence?
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1: Lincoln Edward Edward, my initial, Robert, date of birth, 12-1-1987. This is a male out of Colorado.
0: And 10:53. Napalm 904, party screw off.
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0: 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Can you give me a call down here at dispatch, please?
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2: Oh, my bad.
1: In researching that stolen vehicle again, it's access from Yadi County, but it does actually show in San Juan County in the upper northwest corner.
2: Okay. The GPS that he gave puts it way into Ouray County. It's north of Ironton. Is the vehicle a different GPS?
1: Can I confirm that with you?
2: Sure. You want me to say it or you want to?
1: I can. It's 37.94625 by negative 107.62776.
2: Yes, ma'am, that's what I have, and that's actually, like I said, north of Ironton, northeast of Ironton, that would put in Ouray, from what I'm seeing.
1: It's far enough to the east that it's actually in the upper northwest corner of San Juan County. I've confirmed it both on Google Maps and on our CAD.
2: Okay, well, I'll give the guy a call back then. What's his name and number?
1: It is Scott Powers. Phone number 970-531-3250. That would be 724.
2: And did we confirm with Ouray? Did they take a report on this?
1: I can call Wesco and find out. I don't have any vehicle or plate information to look it up any other way. And I don't have a vehicle description, so I don't know if they'd even have the information.
2: Okay, yeah, if you could do that. I don't know if you have a date when he called, or maybe they can look up his name or what. I don't know.
1: I can
3: The Lawrence County 30W.
1: Says he's got that information.
0: Sir, go ahead.
3: Are you available for a VIN inspection at Spangler's?
0: I'll be 76.
3: 10-4, 11-11.
2: We don't have any information.
3: Dolores County 3, just for information, I have him here right here, so I'm going to run the VIN and check everything.
4: Right.
3: Before you get there, if that's all right.
5: 1C15.
0: 10-4.
4: Can you tell me that address again?
5: 1C15, it's 280 South Silverstone Lane, again 280 South Silverstone Lane.
4: Copy, I'm 23.
5: 10-4, 11-11.

0: 200
1: South Main Blend in California, 98 Charlie Whiskey, 828.
0: That's 43. We had an additional report of child abuse on the 3rd, which lost us off of the parent. Additionally, there is an alert on her regarding welfare check on children reference CAD, and that was a CAD number. I can attach that into the notes.
2: 10-4.
0: And it was listed as harassment, not a welfare check.
2: Yeah, I remember the call.
0: 10-4, 11-15.

0: of each other.
1: Good.
0: I made that 21. Probably certified and put on the list.
1: We have a call of dog running at large in the area of Mud Creek. It was reported by BLM. It's a grayish brown and white pit bull.
0: Okay. Close to a major
1: roadway. I am not sure. I did not speak to this RP, but the BLM officer's info is intact.
2: I knocked on the door and rang the doorbell and had negative contact with anyone. Can you show me 1024?
1: Thank you. 1120.
2: Case number for that?
3: 10-4. Stand by.

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0: 11 course 11. 11-18.

1CE9 Christ 1036. 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Monument Valley ambulance, have a medical half mile east of the Monument Valley chapter house. This will be for an 8-month-old baby, awake and breathing, has a head injury. End of page 1120. Price is 10-8.

0: Das war jetzt halt um 6. Adam Teal. I'll be clear with the penalty assessment for careless driving and operating an unregistered motor vehicle. Port 7, 8, 0, 5.
1: Here's code 482.
0: Port, go ahead.

0: Cortez, corner one.
1: Go ahead.
0: I'll be clear. Highway 145.
1: I'm 11-3.

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1: 5, Adam 3.
0: 160, mile marker 163. It's going to be a, looks like a gray Super Duty pull on a camper. Camper plate is Arizona 4 X-ray Adam, Ocean Boy George.
1: Copy, 1123.

0: Adam 3, the original type given was Cleaner Records, running it with a zero instead of an ocean. That plate does come back clear. It is showing valid on a 1995 Fleetwood Wilderness Travel Trailer out of Arizona. Expires 3 of 27 at 11:25.
1: Price, I'm 10-4, I'll be 10-8. 11, 25. 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
0: Go ahead.
4: Okay, power unit is going to be Arizona Zebra Edward Adam. 6, Paul 1, break for driver.
0: I've got Frankie on the... Go ahead.
4: Melding, Arizona, last of Sam, Zebra, Adam, King, Adam, Charles, Sam, first of Justin, middle of Adam,

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1: Copy. 4. Continuing for 211. F211. 5-3, the plate has come back clear. It is showing expired on a 2022 Ford out of Arizona. Registration does show active. The expiration date is 4/30 of 2026. Break. Driver came back clear, showing valid on a Class D as in David license out of Arizona.
0: 2-4, thank you.
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0: 491 at the 51 Colorado Plate, Charles Paul Ocean, David 30, beyond a silver ramp.
1: Copy. 5 Adam 6 in the blind, that plate does come back clear, showing valid on a 2020 Ram 2500 silver in color. Expires 11 of 26 out of Cortez at 1129. Parks 1142 Montrose status.
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0: Currently heading eastbound I-70 from mile marker 15 with a red truck tractor pulling a white box trailer. Company name is Sprinter Work, LLC, unit number 03. Vehicle entered the port of entry, but did not follow our sign and did not park when instructed. If contacted, please return.
1: Okay. Sorry. I can't think of your stuff. You talk red truck, tractor, white, box trailer, Sprinter what?
0: Sprinter Work, LLC.
2: 573, that's negative. I have...
1: Trailer number?
2: Thompson 31059.
3: Montrose 5M6, Jeremy, the call.
2: Box Tango. Let me...
1: Oh, I'm sorry.
2: Just, it did not work through state lane.
1: Denver, unit number 03. We have 1130.
2: 10-4-11-30.
4: Adam 6, your driver came back clear, showing valid regular license, corrective lens restrictions.
3: AB number 1.
4: 1131.
2: 573 is still not returning.
4: 211.
5: I copy, things for
3: change of plans, remain at the Cortez High School. Jumping around.
1: Junction cars have attempted to locate traffic light.
4: 10-4 at 1131.
1: License plate has lightning bolt on it, Colorado. Frank Paul, Nora, Victor 07. Waving all the roadway, bouncing from lane to lane. Speed is sporadic. A single person in the vehicle, white female. RP still following and is willing to sign. Air to 30, this office, and 1132.
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2: Crazy, poor price.
0: What was the location on that again?
1: I-70 at the 64 westbound. I'm not sure if I heard that.
2: 10-4-11-32.
0: I copy. I'll be out of position. I'm at the 24.
1: Okay, and please come back clear on the 24 BMW.
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0: 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I imagine they'll probably come our way at some point. More updates for this.
1: Okay, we're no longer on the phone with CRP. 7132.

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1: Ground 14.
0: I'm 570, taking a 26 exit. It's going to be out of Colorado. Edward Paul Ida, team 41. It's going to be on a blue Volvo.
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1: Turn 14, go ahead.
0: Edward Paul, Ida, King 41.
1: That was King 41? Yes, 411, 40.
0: Paper.
1: Okay. That is going to be 2 evac clear on a 20 Volvo at 1141.

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1: Go ahead.
0: 511 stranded motorist 193 westbound I-70, again 193 westbound I-70. They'll be in a white 98 Chevy Tracker. They came in third party to Grant County. There are two occupants that have taught. They've been out there for a couple hours. They're low on water.
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1: I copy.
2: I just had a question about a VC case number. I was hoping he'd call the office.
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4: Montrose, Parks 1131 on duty.
2: Parks 1131. Good morning.
4: Good morning. My IBM is 2328. I'll be on duty at Navajo State Park. Navy, I'm Sasha.
2: Have a good shift, sir. 1146.
4: Sure.

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I'm going to be out near midnight trucking. I got a wounded deer out here with a shattered leg. I'm going to see if I can't do anything with it. Would you give wildlife a heads up?

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0: 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He advised his insurance has been having problems. He's just going to pay for a tow and get reimbursed. 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I'll see who I can get.
1: Copy that, thank you.
0: 10-4-11-49.

0: Okay, Virgil. You want to take it? NC-293, Cortez.
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0: Could you give me a 21 regarding a bin inspection?
1: And what?
0: Thank you, 1151.
1: Montrose, Royston, 2124.

0: 6456, cars have a attempt to locate traffic complaint. This was about 10 ago now. Northbound Highway 50 is the only light, red Dodge Charger and a blue Dodge truck.
1: Doris County 3, just for your information, I did notify them and they said you, of course, have permission if you think it's not going to make it or anything to do what you need to do.
2: 10-4. Yeah, I'm trying to get it to a spot where it's safe to dispatch, get away from the houses and people.
3: Right.
0: 10-4, sir, 11-54.
4: 1-3-5-11-54. Good afternoon.
0: Good afternoon.
4: Good afternoon. 205 and I'll get to Cortez Ford. Have a great day.
0: You as well. 11-54.
5: First of Walker. He's going to be the owner of the dog. I advise him at the county dog ordinance to keep a better eye on his dog trying to keep him on the property. And I'll be clear today.
0: 11-55.

0: 问 C 七床 Fortis。
1: C 七床。
0: I have a phone call for you from a last of Branham. She's wanting to get some of her property from the vehicle that was stolen and located last week, and her phone number has disappeared, but I can get it back in there for you.
1: 10-4.
0: At 11:56.

0: 1C15.
1: Pearson Lane in Maine with a white BMW, unknown state.
0: C15, 1157.

the four monstrous cars at 10 to locate tactical light highway 50 at the 91. Blue Ram pickup with bicycles in the back with a TRX trim package. Using the center median to pass on Townsend, they were also speeding headed northbound. Just occurred an RP was going in the opposite direction. Air to 3, this office at 1158.

0: Pride of Mate Mary, 1075.
1: Pride of Mate Mary.
0: J. John and 2/10, just off 19 Road, Colorado. David Frank Sam, Edward 6-1.
2: Duff Creek, Floor 73, you should be clear that animal took off in the backfield past First Street. If it comes back, they'll let us know.
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0: Hey, Archie, you guys want to go up on top and eat lunch?
1: Yeah, copy.

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1: David one.
0: I'm on duty.
1: Yes, Ryan, 1200.
2: Cortez and C, 211.
1: 211.
2: We have a Stacy Price in house.
1: My one.
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1: 71201 Montrose.
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0: Okay, yeah, I'm out here talking to Animus Tony, but I'll give you a call back.
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0: Got more. 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

0: 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I'm clear for citation.
1: Clear of 8 Mary, 10-4. Tell plate. Four Delta cars have attempted to locate traffic. Come plate. This is Highway 50 and B50 Road, headed northbound. Blue Dodge Ram, following too close, almost hit our piece, swerved onto the shoulder to pass on the right side. Five bikes on tailgate, out of state plate, tinted windows, RV cannot ID driver. You can still see the truck is willing to sign, and this is going to be the second complaint we've had on this vehicle. Aired at 1209.
0: Montrose,
1: R25, you can make entry. R25, TM4, 1209. R25, first complaint on this is going to be Sergeant Belford.
2: TM4, 1209. 5 Adam 6 Montrose, can I notify you about an abandoned vehicle? This was Highway 160 at milepost 19. The fire department came across a vehicle with a flat tire and flashers on. No one was in the vehicle. It was not blocking. It's on the shoulder. We have a New Mexico plate of Charlie Henry Mary Nora 16. They said it was a non-native female. I am assuming this is based on the registration, though the RO is an Armenta Youngblood. They did call a tow truck for it. A BIA officer is looking for a pedestrian walking.
3: 10-4-12-10.
0: What city is the vehicle registered out of?
2: It is Aztec, New Mexico.
0: I copy. I'm going to guess that's probably theirs. That doesn't sound like a non-native owner. I can head down there after I'm done eating.
2: I just wanted to notify you, sir, so I'll show you notified and let me know if you want to be attached.
3: 10-4-12-11.
2: 1211.

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1: I'll be in contact with that vehicle on Florence and Highway 50. 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
0: Okay, I called that number, left a message, nobody answered. Animus Towing is going to start heading up there here pretty soon. He's going to get some more people together. And when he gets up there, he's going to try to text me the van if he can find it. And we'll see if the things are stolen or abandoned or whatever the deal is. I'll let you know as soon as I get it.
1: Sounds good. Thank you, sir. 1215.

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3: Arizona Hotel, November Alpha, 1 Mike Tango. Mantra, 6, I'm clear.
4: 1223. Adam 6.
3: You could show me clear. Looking at this call, it said it was not blocking, and they called the tow for it.
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4: 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I will show a TOA on that. 1224.
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2: Could I get you to run a party out of Arizona and put him in house, please?
0: Go ahead.
2: From, sorry calling, you didn't make it, into the in-house computer. Last name's McCanley, Mary Charlie Adam, Nora Lincoln, Edward Young, first of Marcus Cannon. It's not showing the middle, 413 of 68 is his DOB, and he's out of Arizona.
0: Now I'll get him into the call, 1230. Attempt to locate westbound Port Runner from Monticello Port. This will be an orange semi pulling a white box trailer. Says Silk Inc. Again, orange semi with a white box trailer. Says Silk Inc. End of broadcast, 1230.
2: And dispatch David 1 in the blind. That's for 0288. And thanks.
0: 1C19, price 1036.
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3: 160 to 163, Colorado Boy, John Tom, Henry, 54, be a great Tacoma.
0: Copy. Adam 3, the blind, that flight does come back clear. It is showing valid on a 2021 Toyota Tacoma Grand Color. It expires 6 of 27 out of Littleton at 1231. Parks 1142, Montrose status.
4: All clear. Thank you.
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1: Adam 3, go ahead.
0: The Meldon, Colorado, last of Frank, Ida, Lincoln, Adam, first of Mark Common. And date of birth is 218 of 91.
1: Copy. And Adam 3, your driver came back clear, showing valid on a regular license. Correct the funds restrictions.
0: Thank you.
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0: K King and 20 Road, Colorado, Edward Henry John, Edward 59 on a black Toyota Sienna.
1: 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Grand 77 Montrose, location check.
2: That's 77 on my 70 at the 28, roadside visibility, 10-4.
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0: Roland 60 is the 25, New Mexico temp tag, 26 Tom, 215, 79 Piano White, James C. Sierra.
1: Copy. Flight Island 6 in the blind, that flight does come back clear. It is showing valid on a 2026 GMC out of New Mexico, expires 7 of 26 at 12:55.

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0: 5 Adam 6, that party came back clear. 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
1: 211.
0: The phone number that we have for Stacy, another party, Zenda of Alaska, has called in. She says she doesn't know Stacy, and she's not sure why she was contacted.
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0: 132, 191. Police got it. Georgia, Sierra, Gulf, Quebec, 2519 on a blue Toyota Sienna.
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0: Station route to the NCSO. We're going to go over a couple things with Shelby.
1: 10-4M, RP called back with some further updates. It sounds like you might be caught up, but I was also able to get a date of birth for the RP.
0: Wonderful, thank you.
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0: Says for your 43, Kathy called back for you.
1: 10-4, thank you.
0: 1304. R9 Montrose, are you clear to copy for a... I have a party on the line. He said he was on Wolf Creek Pass on June 5th and that he was cut off by another vehicle. He had to downshift to avoid an accident. It caused some mechanical problems, and now, I guess, in order to get an insurance claim, he has to have an accident report.
2: Yeah, we're not going to do an accident report that far back, and that doesn't meet the requirements of an accident if he had a mechanical problems downshifting.
0: I copy. So what should I... He was hoping he could just file an accident report online. What should I tell him?
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2: on my box.
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0: Thank you, sir. 1306.
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1: 12-6.
0: Oh, 6, it's a 27 New Mexico plate, 952 X-ray Nora Boy, Vienna Red, Mitsubishi Outland.
1: Copy. In the blind, that plate does come back clear, showing valid on a 2025 Mitsubishi, red in color. Expires 4 of 27 out of New Mexico at 1311.

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0: You have a Dallin Marion in house?
1: Affirm, I have one born in 2006.
0: That sounds right.
1: He's an attached in District 43. He does have a 1096 schizophrenic. Has made reports of domestic terrorist threats as well as a 22 in the car. Two officer response mandatory.
0: 10 for, you be able to find last contact with him?
1: He had called for a medical need on the 9th of May at 646 in Alameda.
0: 10-4.
1: And also for your 43, the female regarding her property in the vehicle, she called back for you. I let her know it would be a little bit.
2: Montrose, 5-6, serves in the call.
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0: 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Not extraditable, your location, I believe. Are you cleared? Copy. This is a CJIS court warrant for a misdemeanor for a party last name of Sam Adam Ida Zebra, first of Johnny, middle L of Lincoln, white male, date of birth 9/25/1986, height 5'10", weight 180, eyes brown, hair brown. This is for a cash or surety bond returnable to Archuleta Combined Courts for a failure to appear on a traffic offense. It is a $300 bond. It says for warrants under $500, extradition only with the issuing county and adjacent counties. Break. The driver comes back clear. He is showing valid on a non-commercial class license out of New Mexico.
1: Hi, copy. Could you just put the warrant in the call? Take a look.
0: I will. Are you going to want cover?
1: No, he's being cooperative.
0: Copy, 1315.
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0: I'll be on my tax set. Backcountry follow up and starting from the 12,000 block of Montezuma County Road Y. That's in Young. I should be back by 1700.
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0: Okay, yeah, I pulled up beside Tree, I thinking it was him, and it was Trudy, so.
1: Yeah, they're just right behind me.

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0: 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Classic has transported this patient. Myself and 1 Alpha 126 are going to be 1017 to the scene of the accident to take a report.
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1: Okay, I'll give her a call back in a minute. 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
1: First name will be Lynette. Lima, India, November, Echo, Tango, Tango, Echo. Two last names. First last name is Bustios, Bravo Uniform, Sierra Tango, India, Lima Lima, Oscar Sierra. Second last name is Villalobos, Victor, India, Lima Lima, Alpha Lima, Oscar Bravo, Oscar Sierra. Date of birth, I believe, is 10/6/97.
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0: Could you attach me to a VCU case number?
1: Go ahead.
0: 0190, right.
1: Go ahead.
0: I'm going to be meeting one of the passengers, Lassa Smith, at Cousins Diesel to retrieve some items. He's got low J. I'll be there in a few minutes.
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0: 1 Alpha 108, that VIN does return on a 2019 Polaris Ranger side-by-side to Crossroads of the West Council, Boy Scouts of America of Ogden. It does not advise an expiration or insurance.
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3: Yes, go ahead.
2: Just confirm, is the bus coming?
3: I have 128 of 91.
2: Handler, thank you. It's going to be the same.
3: Turning 56.

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2: Go ahead.
1: Can you assign that case number to me on the arrest? 212 will transport and drop them off. I'll assume all other responsibility.
2: UCR 727-727.
1: Airport, thank you.
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0: Lord's getting 3-10-7-5. Go ahead. Sir, I'll be on Highway 491, mile marker 61 with Arizona, Charles William George, 1855.
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2: Gorgeous, MC 212.
3: 212. I got on board. Mileage will be 36. And I'll switch you.
2: 1400.
4: Gorgeous, MC
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4: 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You can go ahead and attach me to CAD ending 183.
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1: 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Pull the line whenever ready.
0: Go ahead.
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0: Thank you, Kilometer Cortez. Hey, from Vanessa, I've called back for you.
1: 10-4. Dolores County 3, your 2729 comes back clear and valid to a Peter Stewart Boone with no restrictions. 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
2: Sand 4, thanks, sir. LB 10-6, citation, speed and coming.
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1: 10-4.

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There's a Sarah who states that she has her vehicle parked outside the jail where she was told to be for events.

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0: 10-4, confirming you're still on that prod.
1: Call, I handling something different right now. I'll let you know here shortly.
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1: Good.
0: Can you run a Colorado 28, please?
1: Go ahead.
0: Edward John William Adam 65.
1: Ten four. That comes by clear on a black 2009 Rolf utility trailer, registered to A. Spencer Smith, address 2799 Road Paul, as far as 11-26.
0: Ten four. Do we have any 21 information and for him and how?
1: Stand by one.

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0: The 21 information has been attached by Canarin if you need.
1: That's okay. I can look it up on here.
2: 14
3: at 13. Arizona, Yankee Custom, Lima, Yankee, Fox, India, Sierra, call. 19, I think you cut out. I have Lima, Yankee, Fox, India, Sierra.
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1: 205.
0: I got a hold of Spencer and I'll swing that light plate by his plate. You can leave this open for now and go ahead and shut.
2: Dove Creek, Lower Skinny 3, I'll be clear. Citation, Speedin County. Cortez MC
0: 293.
2: 293. Can you point out a van out of Utah?
0: Go ahead.
2: William, Boy, Adam, Frank, Robert, 7, Charles, 5, 6, Charles, Charles, 8, 1, 2, 0, 8, 0.
0: Comes back clear on a 2012 white BMW registered to Zenith Motors, never expiring.
2: 10-4, thank you.
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0: Lord Kenny 31075. Go ahead. Sure, I'll be out Highway 491 near the intersection of H.6 with Montana 7, Adam Boy 9457.
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3: 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I actually didn't want to air it for that.
1: County Road 313, 920 South, County Road 313.
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0: I'm going to get you that individual chose call. I'm not sure if he's in the house or not. Lasso Lopez, first of Poncho, Paul Ocean Nora, Charles Henry Ocean, date of birth 11-16 of 99.
1: Templar, he was in house and he's attached, but I don't think I can, or sorry, correction, I can 29 him.
0: Templar.
1: M14, 29.

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0: 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One of the parties is a Freddie Lopez, but there's no birthday attached. And then another Freddie Lopez on there is born in 2011. Could be the same. Otherwise, he is clear. Suspended financial responsibility.
1: Yeah, for none of those protected parties are on scene. And I'll be en route to FCSO with the suspect.
0: 1430.

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0: Bring me up a call for trespassing. Sign me a case number and close it out.
1: And for just with the PSB. Stand by.

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0: 10-4, confirming, close the call.
1: Close the call out. Cortez Institute,
0: 12. 1434.
2: 212.
1: I believe there are two
2: cloud stations,
1: number one. One with the middle of
0: Duane.
1: I believe that's the one that has a 99.
0: 10-4. Alpha 644, did you say house one?
3: 10-4.
0: 10-4, 1434.

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0: 1 Alpha 108 will be clear of that ATV accident heading.
1: 10-4-14-35. 1C-19-14-35.

0: Welcome to Locate Reckless Driver, headed southbound from Moab Main Street, 400 East Main, again 400 East Main. This will be a white semi hauling a flatbed with pipes on it. Brake. Price continuing. The RP wheel sign is located. RP advising runner off the road. There's not maintaining lane. RP is still following in a Kia Sorento. End of broadcast, 1436.
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1: And confirming it begins at 3 Golf Charlie.
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0: 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They're changing a tire.
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2: 05.
0: We got a call from 18708 Highway 145. Possible in progress burglary. RP advises that on his camera, he just now saw a man walking away with a chainsaw.
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0: Described as a male with a backpack, pants, possibly a tank top, wearing a dark hat and dark jeans. He just walked out the front gate. Unknown vehicle description, if there is one. Caller is not on scene, and I can try to get another deputy free for you.
2: 10-4. I'm going to need 76 from
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1: 211.
0: Are you available to break and back 205? 212 is in the jail.
1: I am serving a promissory here. Give me just a minute.
0: 10-4. She's... Go ahead.
5: I'm clear of the jail. I can head up.
0: 10-4. It's a possibly in progress or just occurred burglary. 18708 Highway 145.
2: 1036.
0: 10-4, 10-4, 10-4.
4: I'm out at 121 on the north there, 1447.

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1: 305.
0: In which way?
1: Passing Riverside Park.
0: 10-4. I'm still in Cortez.
1: 10-4. I'll advise further when I get there. I'll see if I can't make contact with anybody. They don't know if you're still on the property or not.
0: Michael.

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2: Cortez, C2-9-3. 2-9-3. I'm clear about Vin, I have a detect surf.
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0: 602-1453.
1: So this residence has two different houses on it and then a big garage shop thing. There's a gentleman in a red truck right down the road that was working on a power line. If you could stop and ask him to just please wait to see if he saw anything and then come help me clear this barn. Cortez 205, be advised, I don't see anybody actively walking around and there wasn't anybody on the roadway when I pulled in. 1484.
2: Got his tire off and he's got someone else to take him into town to get a spare. Please 10-4, I'll be 10-8.
0: Copy, 1454.
2: Right, 1454.
0: 1454.

All units have by price to be paging Montezuma Creek EMS for a 46-year-old male, awakened breathing, having a hemorrhagic. All units have by.

Woodland Creek EMS. Respond to the area across from the new propane place. I'm visualizing there's a male walking on the side of the road going towards the roundabout that has injured himself. 46-year-old male. Awake and breathing, is bleeding, cut his arm with glass. The male is wearing camo green shorts, has a blue shirt and a gray hat. End of page, 1456. Price is 10-8, break 6-4, price 1036.

0: Price, 1036. 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Five, 573 Price, can you go check on 6-4? I've had negative contact with him on a traffic stop.
1: Right, 6-4, I'm 10-8.
0: 10-4, 1457.
1: 3, I copy.
0: 1457.

0: 511, Price. Traffic hazard came in through Grand County, 150 northbound 191, 150 northbound 191. They received report of a semi, white cap semi hauling a flatbed that had metal flying out of it. It's currently pulled over at the 150 on 191, Idaho plate of Tango Lima 8174.
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0: control, please drive.
1: Hello?
0: He said that the dark jeans, possibly green tank top, hat with a backpack, which sounds like the gentleman that's down in the bar ditch, but he was really curious about why he was in his yard. So if you could definitely just make sure that he stays in the area, and then we can talk to him when we're done.
1: 10-4. This is going to be the individual with the red truck.
0: Avram, the red truck is parked in the bar ditch on the north side of the road, and he was on the south side by a utility pole.
2: I copy. 15-1.
3: Montrose, 5 out of 8.
2: 5 out of 8.
3: Okay, this truck is up and running, but slow. He's just headed 8 miles away to Wolf Creek Ski, so I'm going to be following him. Roadway is clear right now. We're just going kind of slow, and Pueblo TOC has been updated.
2: Copy. 1502.

0: 8550. Copy. This will be in the area of the new propane place in Montezuma Creek. There's a male who has cut himself on glass and is refusing to go to the clinic. He was last seen walking on the side of the road headed towards the roundabout. 46-year-old male, awake and breathing. RP advised it was near the elbow. Update. The RP is stating that they're now on County Road 477 south of the food bank. We can hear the RP trying to get the mail onto the vehicle. He's telling the RP to let him die and no longer has the wound covered. Price.
1: Go ahead.
0: 511, for your 14, Grand County advised that this traffic hazard is now at the 149, northbound 191. They're also advising that the driver spoke with a white Toyota Tacoma. A piece of the metal that flew off the semi punctured her radiator. They should be at the 149.
1: 10-4.
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1: 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How was the red truck? Marshall Highway.
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0: driver from 400 East Main, southbound Moab 191. RP just called back in and advised that the semi is still low over the road, are currently at 87 southbound on 181, 87 southbound on 181. Break. Area car is price continuing. Reckless driver, 87 southbound 191. This will be a white semi with a flatbed trailer hauling pipes, Idaho 28.
1: Unknown driver.
0: The vehicle is driving all over the road and is crossing at times. RP is willing to sign is in front of the semi in a gray Kia Sorento. 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

0: 3, I'm Chrysler.
1: 1513. Contact with the utility worker. He is out here with Empire Electric doing utility work. He said he will be out here for approximately another week and a half. If you get in any more strange calls, nothing from the residents, but he was on the property doing the utility stuff. You can go ahead and show me 10-8. 1513.

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1: Yeah, go ahead and reopen it. I'll be in a...
0: 15-13.
3: Attention all 5 A La Plata County area cars hearing a ready complaint from the 29,000 block of Highway 550 headed northbound. Silver car weaving all over the roadway, unknown plate, crossing double yellows, crossing white lines. RP will testify, air to the authority of Durango at 1514.
2: Just 6, I got them out of position.
3: 1514.
4: Fraud right, attempts, the ongoing issue of callers report.
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5: Yes, ma'am. Adamus Towing made it up to that possibly stolen OHV, and he texted me a VIN when you're ready.
1: 1515.
3: Go ahead.
5: I have no idea what state, but we're looking at 3 George Boy, Paul Nora Adam, Paul 26, Frank John 0, 002, 22.
3: Copy.

0: San Juan 201. Are you clear to copy?
1: You're kidding. It's stolen.
0: It is. It's out of New Mexico. Shows a 2015 white Can-Am Maverick. Vehicle has a red trim around the bottom of the entire vehicle. I have an RP name and phone number. It is out of Santa Fe, New Mexico.
1: Okay, 10-4. Could you let Santa Fe PD know that we've recovered this vehicle? Adam is towing, is bringing it down.
0: I will. 15-16.

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3: Right now we're highway 160 at the 108. Idaho trailer plate Tom Robert 3932. It says it's an oversized load. It's just a semi with a small shipping container on the back, and we're still traveling at like 38 miles an hour. We've been impeding traffic for the last about 10 miles.
1: I copy. The plate comes back clear. It shows not expiring. It shows a 2020. It shows the make of the other for the trailer. Out of Idaho. That's 1518.
4: Cortez MC-211.
1: 211.
4: One-sided left. I'll be clear of this, and on CAT Indian 149.
1: 1519.

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2: Somebody with a RV with a white car behind it. No visible plates on either. 62 is 1.
1: Case 142.
0: 1522. Yeah, Charlie out with her.
1: Holding 19, just my 14. Do you want that inspection closed?
3: Probably 10 seconds.
1: Report 1523.

0: The first three is 3 George Boy.
1: The only difference in this, Ben, is just the second character. I've got 3 George on ours, and I've got 3 John on the stolen vehicle. So I am getting confirmation on it.
0: And he didn't give me a description. He was only able to text out that one thing, which is the Ben. So I guess we can wait till he comes back and see if it matches the rest.
1: I copy, and I will email you this stolen vehicle entry, and like I said, I sent for confirmation from Santa Fe.
0: Okay, 10-4. If you didn't issue me a case number yet, let's wait on that just to make sure it is stolen.
1: I already pulled the case number. My apologies. It's 51.
0: No, nothing to be sorry for. You did what I asked you to. Thank you.
1: 1525.
2: Marshall's 5-8, 1075.
1: 5-8.
2: 160 at the 163 with Mange, radar plate 5586000.
1: Copy. 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Is that correct?
2: That's the affirmative. I didn't give you dispo. He's moving in off the roadway. You can show me clear with motorist assist.
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7: This is my for, I have the second registration.
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I got a man in the blind. That plate does come back clear, valid. It shows a 2027, I believe it's a Vanguard trailer out of Maine. It expires 12 of 2049 at 1527.

0: business in here. I believe in this motion.
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0: 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It's showing a 2026 Freightliner out of Illinois. Break. 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
0: 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It's showing valid on a 2025 Kenworth out of California, expires 9 of 26. Break. Driver comes back clear, showing eligible on a Class A CDL endorsement for a double triple trailer out of Texas at 9 to Colorado.
1: Copy. I was going to do an inspection, but I don't have any connectivity, so I'm going to send him on his way. But he's going to be a problem going to Wolf Creek. He can only go about 45 miles an hour, and he says he doesn't have a pilot car until the top of Wolf Creek.
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Okay, Cody. Go ahead. When you guys get done, when you run to the Dale's Canyon campground, there's quite a few right here. 10-4.

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0: Adam to the fetch.
1: Go ahead.
0: So Mr. Gens, being called, he's going to be sending his ranch hand out again. I did call CDOT also when it was said that the fence needed fixed. She stated that she was going to reach out and let them know so they can head that way.
2: 14, we received a 911 call from a female subject advising that her vehicle, a Ram Cruiser, is
0: 14
2: miles east of the LaSalle store on 46. She walked to the LaSalle store. We made contact with Nation for a quote for her to be towed to Telluride. She stated that she wanted to speak to them directly. We're not sure if she has made contact with them or not.
3: Copy. She might possibly be into Colorado if she's that far. I'm not quite sure where the line ends.
2: 10-4, 1539.

0: and that predicted what I was coming for. Yeah, that 50612 Highway 491, attempt to serve civil.
1: 10-4, 50-40.

0: Correct. 2010 on the beach and this vehicle possible.
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0: Schön. Und die 14.
1: Those papers were served. You can close that out. 10-24 and 10-8.
0: 10-4, 15-42.

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1: Dove Grace Ocean, Ocean.
0: Are you back working on that road Tom call?
1: Go ahead. Doesn't appear to be anybody home. Serve was unsuccessful and I'll be tending.
0: Wow.
2: 10-4, 15-46.

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1: 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Fifteen forty-four.

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2: Cortism C293 on the 29 of Vin out of Utah, short one.
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0: Out of Utah, it comes back clear on a 1995 Santa trailer, white in color, registered to two parties, Lassa Denison, expired 5 of 2018.
1: Air 4, thank you.
0: Welcome, 1550.

0: 39.
1: Cortez, C293, can I get a Utah 28?
0: Verify the milepost. Colorado border and 21 and a half. The store's about 9. If Nations can't find it, it might be a couple
1: of
0: miles.
1: And there will be a P
0: Colorado
1: on the very end of that.
2: Copy, thank you. 1551. Out of Utah, it's coming back clear on a 1964 utility trailer, silver and color.
1: 10-4,
2: thank you. You're welcome, 1552.
3: Cortez, MC-100.
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3: I'll be out at 12191 Highway 145, apartment 1, follow up.
2: About 1552.

Dispatch Adam 2. Adam 2. Calls are back in. I'll be clear. Fifteen, 53.

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1: Go ahead.
0: Be just about the intersection of County Road Henry and County Road 6 with Colorado. Edward Robert Boy, Victor 48.
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0: 36. Can I have your own license out of Ontario by name and date of birth? Last name of Yankee Alpha Oscar, first name of November Indian November Golf, date of birth is 0319 of 1959.
1: Airport 1600.

0: Dove Creek, Dwarf County 4, 2729, female holding Texas by Olin.
1: Go ahead, sir.
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0: 219, that's unknown.
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4: I'll be clear my van.
0: On to the next
4: rate. 21 for another van.
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3: 10-4. 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

0: 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Expires 3 of 28.
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1: 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I'll be clear of it.
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0: Number 1608.
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2: 1611. 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
1: Just need to let you know of another request for Evan.
2: 10-4, let me get done with this one. I'm just about to it, and once I clear that, I'll give you 21.
0: 3D6, 1060.
1: 1611.
0: 3D6. Payne and Center, Arizona, Charlie, Whiskey, Kilo 2330.
1: MC211, Cortez.
3: 1611.
1: 211. This is the beginning of my shift, so I apologize if you guys are already on it. Is anybody going to take care of that fraud attempt, or can I put you on it?
3: Sure, I'll take a look at it.
1: At 1612.

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1: 212.
0: So I have gotten another number for Jennifer. Neither one worked. Really, she didn't answer either one. I was able to contact her through a third party. She's going to be reaching out to Mr. Nelson right now. I'll be clear of this call if you can leave it open. Hopefully one of them will call me back with some kind of resolution here. And put me on the flight attempt, Charles 0.7.
1: Tower, 1614. MC-211, Cortez, did you copy 212's traffic?
2: Cortez,
1: 211. Hey, did you copy 212's traffic that he's going to handle that fraud attempt?
3: The Creek Dwarf County 4 will be clear of that stop. Citation issued for speed.
1: Number 1615.
0: 212 copies.
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0: 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Have a good afternoon.
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1: Слушайте.
0: I'm sorry, did I get a driver return, or did I miss it?
1: You didn't, I just got to it. Clear valid Class D as in David license out of Arizona.
0: Kathy, thank you.
2: 16-17. MC-205. I'm going to be just south of the beach entrance with Colorado 681 Zebra Sam David on a white Subaru.
0: Montrose, still on swing 2. You're running a mail out of Texas.
1: Go ahead.
0: Mel holding Texas, last of Wilder, William, Ida, Lincoln, David, Edward, Robert, first of Charles, Comiston, no initial, D, David, the third. Date of birth is going to be 7/26/1991, 91, Texas.
1: Copy. Yeah, I'm 22, that party came back clear. He's showing eligible on the Class C as in driver's license out of Texas, correct discipline restrictions.
0: Ten four. I'll be clear of this contact.
1: 16-18.
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1: Dito.
0: Can you contact Tiffany, 719-588-4384? She requested to speak to an off-duty deputy. Maybe you can relay information for her.
1: And for, can I get the number again?
0: Abram, 719-588-4384. Copy. That's 1620. Cortez MC 205, 1027, 1029, female holding Colorado. 205. Boston, Herman, Henry, Adam, Robert, Robert, Ida, Mary, Adam, Nora, Bristol, Deborah, David, Edward, Boy, Ocean, Robert, Adam, Henry, date of birth is 6/10/1955, and can I get my time is up? I'll be 10-6 on vacation.
2: Ten more, and then 28 came back clear on a white 2013 Subaru Forester registered to that driver out of Cortez. It expires 4/27.
0: 10-4.
2: And can I confirm that date of birth was 6/10/55?
0: Affirm.
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0: The driver has issued citation, and I'll be clear of this address and en route to the bicyclist address. Break for address.
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1064 Prepared Coffee Cortez airing Reckless from the area of Main and Beach, last seen at the West Y and South on Broadway.

0: 764 for Verde Coffee. Cortez airing a reckless last seen in the area of the West White and South Zone on Broadway. Caller advising that a red Ford F-150 with a rack on top bearing Colorado Boy Tom George 862 was unable to maintain lane from the area of Mancus and before the call. Caller is willing and the 28 did.
1: Mantra said Adam 11.
0: 5 out of 11.
1: I have a different address that I will be en route to.
0: Go ahead.
2: On the Sapphire Place, we're paging Mama Smith.
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4: I'll be clear of my VIN. 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
2: I'm 10-4. 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

0: Huntington, all 5A, Cortez area cars airing a road rage complaint from Highway 160, lasting in the area of mile marker 38 and westbound, with a lead time of about 11 minutes. Pull for a red Ford F-150 with a rack on top bearing Colorado plate Boy Tom George 862. Plate came back clear in the record. Caller advised inability to maintain lane from Mancos, aired at the authority of Cortez at 1640.
1: Montrose, do I miss the location on it?
0: Highway 160 at mile post 38 heads westbound.
1: Okay, kind of in the area. You can go ahead and attach me, Rick.
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3: Anyone?

I'm going to stand by for a second page. I'm on the Creek Fire. I'm going to stand by. Creek Fire, respond to the area of 37.207, 335 by negative 109.174, 125, about half a mile in that area. We're receiving a second report stating the fire is near the solid waste transfer station. End of page, 1642.

0: 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Phone detail, call number 120, reference of an inspection.
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2: 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Door shank 4, I'll be out of the car for a minute.
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Mercury Fire. Copy. We've received a couple reports advising this fire is near the solid waste transfer station near the river. They are stating it's in the trees, black smoke.

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That's unknown. 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

0: 是凯超的那些客人吗？I'll be reporting party on that phone call. That says Mary Adam, Nora John, Adam Robert, Robert Edward Zebra, Krista Jessica. Date of birth is 10-2-9-0. 641,
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0: And Adam Joe, I'm aware of the 99 and not in contact. If you could just right, add it into that phone call so I can look at it.
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511, just for your 14, Grand County Advisors at 1046 at the 225 eastbound on 70, 225 eastbound, it's a white Ram 3500. I made contact with the subject and gave him some numbers for records out of Grand Junction for fuel.

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1: This is 5723, your client's on one more. Go ahead. No one in Colorado left of Ida Robert, Edward Lincoln, Adam Nora, David versus Jeremy. David versus 228 is 90. And same with the last, if you could just add that into the card.
2: I've called that RP a few times with no answer. I have papers to serve in Los Alamos and start headed that way and hope that I get in contact with her.
0: Hold the 8, copy, break, bluff fire, go ahead.
1: We are en route with 3 vehicles, one brush truck, an ambulance, and we'll be bringing a water tender, and then we have 4 personnel.
0: 1702.

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Can someone give dispatch a 21?

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1: 389, can you confirm that? 28.
0: Yeah, bye.

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1: 36, 36, I'm clear, sorry about that.
0: 36, 1720.

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1: 10-4. Their radiator cap wasn't all the way and overheated. They're going to cool down in 4 or 5 minutes and get out of here. I'm clear.
0: 1749.
2: Rosie 4, 1042.
0: 1749. 34, I'm into them at 8-3.
1: 10-4, thank you.

0: coming through traffic. Thank you. We're still rolling, but we're 145. It says 74, and it's a white force. Unreachable, please.
1: 7250.
0: Adam 2, we're south. It's going to be out of Chihuahua's Edward David, 2271, boy.
2: 216, I'm 10-4.
1: Copy,
3: 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Right, 1-8.
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0: Adam, do you know record bound?

0: Adam 2-8, copy. Any of that? Can you say that?
1: Confirming you said out of Chihuahua.
0: Thanks.
1: Let's come back clear in a record sound.
0: Confirming.
1: 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Three zero two, price 1036. 302, 1752.

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0: Go ahead.
1: It'll be a two-part last name. First part is George Adam Robert Charles Ida Adam. Hyphen Adam Robert Paul Edward Robert Ocean. First is Alex, middle of Javier. Date of birth is 02-22-76.
0: They advise it occurred at that milepost, but they are currently at 217 East Center Street in Moab. 7-year-old boy advised that his mother had hit him. The city officers are requesting a trooper.
2: Copy and route.
0: 1756.

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1: To your driver, so that clear and valid. Pretty is in house, was contacted February of 25 in regards to 911, and again 12 of 24 in a traffic accident. Council 1757. Right,
0: David
1: Ford, dispatch. Good. 1758. Three trucks next to the M&M has your cell phone. They're going to be taking it to the M&M as they're going to be closing relatively soon.
0: I-70 area cars, send to locate traffic. Have a vehicle 200 westbound I-70, again 200 westbound I-70. This is a semi hauling a yellow car hauler.
1: Break.
0: Continuing attempt to locate traffic hazard vehicle 200 westbound I-70 against the green semi hauling a yellow car hauler. RP advised that there is a tan sedan on the trailer that does not appear to be secured. Vehicle is still mobile. End of broadcast 1758.

0: Charlie County 4, can you get a rolling 28 out of New Mexico, please?
1: Go ahead, sir.
0: Robert Henry, X-ray 543.